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Kane Brown and Woman on Taste of Country Nights. Shout out to anybody that found a dead mouse as they walked into their job tonight, like I did. It was outside, though, so whatever. Russell Dickerson's coming up. Morgan Wallen's on the way. Here's Luke Combs with One Number Away on Taste of Country Nights.

0: Taste of Country Nights. I'm Evan Paul. We're here tonight with our guest co-host, Russell Dickerson. I'm about to play your song, Happened to Me. It has its own dance, and everybody's doing this dance. Who is the craziest person you've seen doing it?
1: Oh, man. There was like cowboy cheerleaders doing it. That was crazy.
0: Has Cyndi Lauper like reached out to you about the song, or have y'all reached out to her?
1: I mean, we've definitely reached out. We've shot our shot on like a feature or a, you know, anything. And she's a global superstar. She's got her farewell tour going on. So, yeah, I mean, we're just going to keep shooting our shot until hopefully something happens.

0: Pretzel featuring Ella Langley. That's called Jaded on Taste of Country Nights. I thought this was funny. Kacey Musgraves made a comment at her concert recently saying that she has no chance of beating Ella Langley. They're nominated for the same CMA award. And she was like, I guess I'll just dress up nice to lose to Ella Langley. She was like, let's be honest. Ella is ruling the world right now. And she's going to win any CMA that she's up for. You can get all those CMA nominations, find out, see who's up for Entertainer of the Year, and all your favorite categories as we await the show in November. Those are up at tasteofcountry.com. Hang on, speaking of Ella Langley, I'll come back with her track with Morgan Wallen, I Can't Love You Anymore, next.
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Hey, whether you're a one-man band or a two-part quartet, I appreciate you having us on. Wait, would it be a two-part quartet or would it be a duo? Oh, gosh, I don't know. I got myself into something silly. It's Evan Paul cruising with you. Here's Flatland Cavalry and Never Coming Back on Taste of Country Nights. We said

right now, fellas. Grab your spit cups and your spit bottles. Grab a knee. It's time to hang out with the boys around here. It's Blake Shelton, Taste of Country Nights.

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2: 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Hang on.

0: So. New country there from Dan and Shay. That one is called Say So on Taste of Country Nights with Evan Paul. Let's get a look at what's trending in country music news at tasteofcountry.com. We just found out from Hardy that he and Kane Brown have been working on a secret special project together. They've been writing in the studio and, quote, cooking something up. Now, Hardy said he has no idea if or when or what kind of project this is going to be, but he wanted to leak a little bit and let everybody know he and Kane Brown are cooking up something big. Hardy, of course, one of the best songwriters in Nashville. Once Eric Church recently called Hardy the best songwriter to ever hold a pen. So if Hardy's getting together with Kane Brown, something big's happening and he's trying to give us a hint. You can read more about what Hardy said about his secret collaboration with Kane Brown. It's available for you at tasteofcountry.com.
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0: by you on Taste of Country Nights. I'm hanging out with fellow girl dad, Brantley Gilbert. Dude, what are you going to do when your daughter starts dating? I know I'm tripping out. My daughter's only 7.
1: As far as the boys coming to date my daughter, man, I don't know. Part of me is like, dude, if he looks, talks, or acts anything like me, look, I'm just going to stab him.

0: Lauren Elena featuring Chase Matthew, All My Exes on Taste of Country Nights. You're not going to find a more genuine artist than Lauren Elena. She's such a great person, man. I love talking to her. I love everything she does. Hey, it's Evan Paul. We're getting through the second shift, I think. Here's Morgan Wallen with I Got Better on Taste of Country Nights.
1: Everything.

0: New country there from Riley Green. That one's called Think As You Drunk on Taste of Country Nights. It's crazy to think, but you remember Josh Turner, Your Man, you know, the song and the album? That thing just turned 20 years old. And to celebrate, Josh Turner came by the studio and he signed an autographed anniversary Your Man guitar and a vinyl copy of the deluxe 20th anniversary Your Man album. I want to get this to you. I got to mail it to somebody. I got a giant box and a blank UPS sticker. So let me put your name and address right there on that. Go ahead and sign up to win this. It takes a second. I've already signed up. Not for me. I can't win. I signed up my next door neighbor. Hopefully they'll win. At tasteofcountry.com. Just click on Josh Turner's face right there at the top of the page. Hang on now, because one country artist just wants his dang horse back after a breakup. Cody Johnson, he's up next.
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0: We are working at Baskin Robbins. We're going to be closing soon, and we've been listening all night. And we were wanting to know if you could play Kane Brown's song Miles on it for us.
1: Yeah, I can do that. What? How late do you guys open?
0: We are supposed to be closing at 10. But I think we're going to try to get out of here early. Don't say anything to our boss, though.
1: Okay. I'll play that Kane Brown for you guys coming up in about 10 minutes. Hang on for me. Thank you for listening. Here's Cody Johnson now with Horseback on Taste of Country Nights.
2: He's a ranch hand in a pinch, man. Hotter than the red on the cattle brand. 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A cast iron skillet swinging lid flipper.

0: Cruise in Texas on Taste of Country Nights, and Kane Brown is apparently working on a secret project with Hardy. We got all the news that we know at tasteofcountry.com. Here's Miles on it.
1: New truck.

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If you ever see this guy performing with his shirt on, something's wrong. Gavin Adcock, it's Wannabe on Taste of Country Nights. Ain't nothing.

0: New country from Gavin Adcock. That one's called Wannabe on Taste of Country Nights. A CDC study just revealed how exhausted us Americans really are. Over two-thirds of adults in the United States say they've been tired on multiple days over the last 3 months, according to a new report from the CDC. Multiple days in the last 3 months? How about multiple days in the last 3 days? The National Center for Health Statistics surveyed 27,000 adults about their health and daily lives. They found that women and younger people are more likely to report fatigue. The older generation is not saying that they're tired. And it's not just being tired, it's fatigue. They say it's physical or mental tiredness, exhaustion that doesn't improve with additional sleep or rest. So even if you're getting sleep, you still feel tired. 3/4 of us Americans, you are not alone if you are overworked, stressed out, and underpaid. We're all there with you. Hang on, though. We'll have a good time while we're stressed out with Toby Keith. I Love This Bar, coming up next on Taste of Country Nights with Evan Paul.
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1: Some people are upset with Carrie Underwood over her Limp Bizkit performance at a recent concert. Let the girl live. She's having a good time on stage. Come on. Here she is at Church Bells on Taste of Country Nights. Jenny.

0: Country there from Kenny Chesney. That one's called Carry on Taste of Country Nights. All right, Kenny Chesney just announced a brand new tour that he's about to go on. Of course, if you didn't know, Kenny Chesney's got a new album on the way coming up later this month. And the tour is called the Original Vibe Room Stadium Tour. And check it out, some of the artists that are joining him: Eric Church, Sheryl Crow, Old Dominion, and Graylin James. This is going to be a big tour. 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

Shaboozy and Jelly Roll with Amen on Taste of Country Nights. How about a double shot of jelly over here on this toast? Come on now, here's Jelly Roll again with Hands Up.

Stella Lefty in Boston on Taste of Country Nights. Man, you ever have a morning where you woke up going, what did I do? What did I say? Oh my gosh. Here's Morgan Wallen.

0: Taste of Country Nights. Evan Paul here with Blake Shelton. What's the most dad thing you do now that you're a stepdad?
1: Zuma, we'll spend about, 20 minutes with him and his guitar, and it's not me showing him stuff. It's him showing me stuff that, have you heard this?

0: That is Blake Shelton and Let Him In Anyway on Taste of Country Nights. It's Evan Paul. Let's get a look at what's trending in country music news at tasteofcountry.com. We just found out from Hardy that he and Kane Brown have been working on a secret special project together. They've been writing in the studio and, quote, cooking something up. Now, Hardy said he has no idea if or when or what kind of project this is going to be, but he wanted to leak a little bit and let everybody know he and Kane Brown are cooking up something big. Hardy, of course, one of the best songwriters in Nashville. Once Eric Church recently called Hardy the best songwriter to ever hold a pen. So if Hardy's getting together with Kane Brown, something big's happening, and he's trying to give us a hint. You can read more about what Hardy said about his secret collaboration with Kane Brown. It's available for you at tasteofcountry.com.
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0: great if life came with remote control? 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
0: Or that time you forgot to roll up your windows in the car wash.
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0: Yeah, a remote control would have come in handy then. 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

0: Zimmerman with Chevy Silverado. That's number three on your Taste of Country Night's top three most requested countdown. 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This is where y'all get the chance to decide what songs we play in what order. Mindy is on line four. Go ahead and introduce song number two on the countdown tonight, Mindy.
1: Okay, I'm going to be honest, I'm a little bit nervous because I don't want to mess anything up. My friends are listening, but in at number two tonight on the countdown is Zach John King, and, oh my gosh, and Get to Drinking.

0: Number one on your Taste of Country Nights top three. That's Morgan Wallen with Don't We. That's wrapping up your top three most requested countdown. I got Jason Aldean here with me. What's the best end of tour gift you ever purchased for a fellow country artist?
1: I'd say the best gift I ever gave somebody was when Luke was out with me. It was kind of the year he blew up, Luke Bryan, and probably 2012, I think it was. And I got him a bass boat at the end of the tour.
0: Wow.
1: And so, he had blown up, obviously, and it was just such a fun tour. One of my best friends, we just had an amazing year out there.
0: Wow.
1: So I got him, he had just bought some property, and I got him a bass boat. So that's my best gift I think I've ever given anybody. Been going

0: New country from Carly Pearce featuring Riley Green. It's called If I Don't Leave, I'm Gonna Stay on Taste of Country Nights. I've got Carly Pearce here with me. How far would we have to walk into your house to know that Carly Pearce lives here?
1: You would walk in my hallway and turn the corner into my living room, and there's a shrine of myself, and I'm fine with it. My dad thinks it's a little aggressive, but when you've worked your whole life, every plaque, every award, everything is there.
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1: 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I'll take it.
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get ready for that Florida Georgia Line tour in 2027. They're also a headlining Stagecoach coming up. Those are all concerts that I don't get to go to, but that will be sweet. It's Evan Paul, Taste of Country Nights. We're hanging out on the second shift, one day away from Friday and less than an hour away from midnight. Here's Hudson Westbrook and Painted You Pretty.

0: Taste of Country Nights with Evan Paul. I'm going to play Luke Combs here with Ain't No Love in Oklahoma. I've got a country artist from Oklahoma that I want to ask Wyatt Flores here. Is there not any love in Oklahoma? Did Luke Combs get that wrong?
1: Yeah, no. There is love in Oklahoma. 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

Friday, guys. It's the third shift. I'm Brett Allen, here to help you make it through and into the weekend. Hang on for Zach Top. But first, it's Atlas. Here's Hold My Liquor.

Chris Jansen is teaming up with a company in order to say thank you to farmers. I got more on that coming up after Zach Top. Here's South of Sanity.

driving Sydney around, playing them haggard sounds, running them memories up, take me back to a square

0: It's brand new from Chris Jansen. It's Fight for a Girl on the Third Shift. And kudos to him. He's actually teaming up with Pioneer, not the sound people, but the seed people, the ones that help to provide seeds to farmers across the country. And they're actually, they've got a new collaboration to champion mental health in rural communities. The idea is to raise awareness of the mental health challenges facing farmers while raising funds through special edition co-branded hats, benefiting the Deep Roots Mental Wellness Program from Rural Minds. Hats off to farmers is what it's called. Chris actually said that, it's a Pioneer's a brand that he's recognized since he was a kid. And it's a great way to reach into a community that both Pioneer and he are passionate about.
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1: So here at Nate, we have a lot of old businesses, places that have been around for decades. 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

There is a donkey in Pennsylvania, 16 years old, named Hank, and it just claimed its own Guinness World Record for the longest ears on a living donkey. This donkey has 17-inch ears. And is that a congratulations thing? Congrats, Hank, on those ears.

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Good morning, guys. Happy Friday. I'm Brett Allen on the third shift. Thanks so much for hanging out. Gonna say hi to Melissa, who sent us a bunch of messages on our app. She wanted to hear this one from Caroline Jones. You got it. Thanks for the request, Melissa. Thanks for listening to the third shift. Here's your it for me, honey.

Lainey Wilson already has a bunch of credits on her resume, and she's going to add another one. We'll get to that after Russell Dickerson. Here's Happen to Me on the Third Shift.

0: Lainey Wilson with John Mayer. There's phone, keys, wallets on the third shift. I'm Brett Allen. Just how many things does she have on her resume? She got a Miley Cyrus impersonator. She started doing that. She's got a singer. She's got an actor. She's got a host for an award show. And now she's teaming up with a home decor company. So maybe interior designer. Coming up soon, she's teaming up with Mackenzie Child. She says that they've been a part of her home for a long time. And she says over the years, she's built her own collection of their pieces. So creating something new together with them felt like a natural fit. She's got all these little boots that they've created for her. If you haven't seen it, it's online. But congrats to Lainey Wilson on her new collab with Mackenzie Child.
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Well, now it's finally official. Florida Georgia Line, we've been waiting for the announcement. The Anything Goes Again, the festival tour coming up in 2027. Here's Tyler Hubbard and 5'9". Jack.

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1: He's a ranch hand in a pinch, man. 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
1: It's the third shift. We're staying up all night. And I got some new country to give to you. Coming up after Low Cash. This is their latest, but then we're going to do six brand new songs in a row. It's new after two.

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It's the third shift. Good morning, guys. I'm Brett Allen, Ella Langley, Morgan Wallen. Getting us started on new after 2-6 brand new songs in a row. The latest here from Shaboozey. Here's Cowgirl on the third shift.

Normally, artists will tell you that the first time they decided they wanted to be an artist was when they had their big moment on a stage. Blake Whiten says he said he wanted to be a singer when he watched his grandparents singing on stage at church. Blake Whiten, here's Bet on That on the Third Shift.

0: That's Ian Munsick on New After Two. His new one, Love is Blind, on the third shift. Going to be a big weekend for him. It's the grand opening of his bar and restaurant. It's called the Cowboy Bar and Western Grill. It's located right inside the Landmark Hotel and Casino. He said it was a no-brainer. While all the other artists have their bars and restaurants, you know, normally in like Nashville or Vegas or Orlando, in the case of Luke Combs, Ian said, no, I have to be in Deadwood, Wyoming. So if you want to see the full schedule of events that he's got planned this weekend, he is going to be doing a concert. There's going to be free live music pretty much all weekend long. 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

There have been so many weeks of Ella Langley breaking records and sitting at the top of the charts. I'm actually looking forward to some new news from Ella Langley. 22 weeks at the top of the charts with Choosing Texas. Here she is with Love and Life Again.

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Megan Maroney, there's Medicine, brand new country on the Third Shift. I love it. I'm Brett Allen. We got a chance for you to win $25,000. You can do whatever you want with. 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As I mentioned earlier, go on a tasting tour. Whatever you want to do with that money could be yours. It's easy to win, too. Just be listening today, 8:20. We're going to give you a code every hour after that to win. Good luck.

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It's the third shift. Good morning, guys. I'm Brett Allen. It's the home of the $25,000 cash grab where you can win 25 grand. Coming up today, first code happens at 8:20. Here's Kelsey Hart.

I have always been baffled by beauty trends, and this one just made jaw dropped. What are we doing here? We'll get to that coming up after Coe Wetzel and Ella Langley. Here's Jaded.

It's Randy Houser with Back in the Bottle on the third shift. I'm Brett Allen. I have always been baffled by the things that women will do, you know, to look beautiful. And a lot of the time, I don't feel like they need to do it. The waxing and the threading and the craziness. But now guys are getting into it too, evidently. One of the latest beauty trends among young men worldwide is trimming their eyelashes. Evidently, they think it makes them get a more masculine look. They say a growing number of young men are following this bizarre beauty trend to, you know, make sure that the their eyelashes don't have that cute feminine curl. So they trim them. They'll go to the barber and have their eyelashes trimmed. Now, listen, doctors are saying don't. The eyelashes are there for a reason. They're supposed to protect your eyes from dirt and debris, like dead skin cells and sweat. So the doctors are saying don't, and I'm agreeing. Don't. Why are we doing this?

right, here we go. It's time for Useless Trivia. We do it just for fun. We get your guesses in through our app. The question today, 12 billion of these things are sold annually, but they usually don't cost you a thing. What is it? Let me know what you think through our app. We'll come back with the right answer next on the Third Shift. Here's Riley Green.

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All right, the question today on Useless Trivia. 12 billion of these things are sold annually, but they usually don't cost you a thing. I got guesses of straws. I got guesses of business cards. Answer I was looking for today, ketchup packets. That's it for today. We'll do it again tomorrow.

If you ever go to a Justin Moore concert, don't be surprised if the national anthem randomly breaks out in the middle of it. I'll tell you about that coming up after Lauren Elena and Chase Matthew. Here's All My Exes on the Third Shift.

0: Justin Moore, there's Why We Drink on the third shift. I'm Brett Allen. If you ever go to a Justin Moore concert, be ready to take your hat off because you never know when the national anthem's going to just randomly pop up. He had performed a song called The Ones That Didn't Make It Back Home. It's a song about honoring fallen heroes, and a USA chant broke out at the show. Well, he said that there was only one way, one proper way to follow that up. And he just started singing the national anthem, took off his hat and started singing the national anthem. Man, he knocked it out of the park, too. One of the best versions I've heard in a very long time. If you haven't seen it, I found it on TikTok. I'm sure it's all over the rest of the internet, but check it out, man. He kills it.
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We want to put some money in your bank account, and you can win it today. We got a bunch of chances for you to win starting at 8:20 on the morning show. 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

He's just a couple years in this, and he's already going to be headlining Stagecoach in 2027 alongside people like Garth Brooks and Riley Green. It's Zach Top. Here's South of Sanity.

the lake to the backyard, from the grill to the tailgate, we're celebrating summer the country way. It's a red, white, and blue summer on B98.5.

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1: 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Have a great day. 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

B98.5. It's the Morning Buzz. It's Cooper. Thank you for starting your finally Friday with us, with Jason Aldean and Jordan Davis on the way. It's Brad Paisley.

0: New Country Ashley Cook, it's Baby Blues on B98.5. It's the Morning Buzz. It's Cooper. Thank you for starting your day with us. Hey, if you're looking for something fun to do with the entire family this weekend, don't forget about the New Portland Lions Club Fair. 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

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Then I'm

0: New Country, Ella Langley, Morgan Wallen, I Can't Love You Anymore on B98.5. It's the Morning Buzz. It's Cooper. Thank you for starting your day with us. Hey, coming up at 7:20 this morning, another chance to grab tickets to see Sugarland. They're going to be at the Cross Insurance Center. That's the one in Bangor on November 11th. We want to put you and a guest in the audience. We'll give those away when we do Stinger Trivia.
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0: B98.5, it's the Morning Buzz, it's Cooper. So if you're looking for something fun to do with the kids on Halloween and you don't want to, you know, have them wander through darkened streets from house to house, why not bring them to Trick or Treat on Water Street, the big event in downtown Augusta. 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Now, the event gets kicked off at 4:30 on Halloween night and runs through 7:30. 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

B98.5, it's the Morning Buzz, it's Cooper. 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New country from Hudson Westbrook, it's called Painted You Pretty. You heard it first on B98.5.

B98.5, it's the Morning Buzz. It's Cooper. So what do people make fun of you for? Not here to make fun of you. We want to sympathize with you. Because we think that, you know, we all get made fun of for some reason. 623-9898. Girl, I...

0: this morning, we're talking about what we get made fun of for. And we're not gonna make fun of you. We're here to sympathize because let's face it, all of us have at least one thing that we get made fun of over. You know, I have several things. B98.5, it's the Morning Buzz. It's Cooper, and I will go first. I've got two things, one I can control and one I can't. We'll start with the one that I can control but choose not to, and that is being very, very, very detail attentive, like anal retentive when it comes to details about things. And I have people here at the office who make fun of me over it, even though some people would consider it to be a positive, a benefit. Because I get made fun of over it, I would consider it to be a negative. And that's because sometimes I take it to extremes. You know, I will quadruple check something that doesn't need to be quadruple checked. I will reach out to people that I'm going to see the next day just to make sure that we've covered all of our bases, you know? And that is why I get made fun of. That's one of the reasons. That's the thing I can control. I choose not to. The thing I can't control is my height. You know, I'm leprechaun sized. I'm 5'5" on a good day. So most people tower over me. Some people, like our director of sales here, Cam, really tower over me. He literally looks down on me. I'm sure he's probably like 6.5 feet tall, but it feels like he's 8 feet tall when I stand next to him. So, and I do get made fun of over that too. What about you? What do you get made fun of for? 623-9898, or you can send a message using the free B98.5 app.
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98.5. It's the Morning Buzz. You may consider yourself to be an adventurous eater, but have you ever had a camel burger? Oh, no? Well, I'll tell you where in central Maine you can get your hands on one. After Jason Aldean, it's Whiskey Drink.

So I consider Poland Spring Resort to be kind of a hidden gem here in Central Maine. I've had the pleasure of doing a couple of weddings there. It's a very beautiful place, especially when you consider it's got that

0: really nice chapel on site for the wedding ceremonies. They've also got some interesting dining options there, like Mel's Hilltop Restaurant, which recently went from being a seasonal restaurant to being open year-round. Now, Chef Robert Gushu, the executive chef there, has been having a lot of fun with the menu. He's trying out different things, like serving up venison and rabbit and lamb and also camel burgers. Camel burgers. Yeah, you heard me right. Camel burger. A burger made out of a camel. It's kind of like a beef burger, except that it's a burger that can wander in the desert for 3 weeks without becoming dehydrated. Honestly, I'd be willing to try one of these camel burgers just because I like trying new things. So I may have to make a trip to Poland Spring Resort just so I can get my hands on one of these things. Now, you can read more about the camel burgers now inside the B98.5 app.
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0: Checking B98.5 weather. Partly sunny today, high of 75. Clear tonight, low of 42. Tomorrow, sunny, high of 67. It's 57 outside our downtown Augusta studios. Coming up at 7:20 this morning, we'll have your chance to grab Sugarland tickets. We'll give those away when we do Stinger Trivia. Carrie Underwood is on B98.5.

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It's Cooper. 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

98.5. It's the Morning Buzz. It's Cooper. Today, a big day for Luke Bryan in several ways. So we'll get into that during our entertainment buzz after Thomas Ratz.

0: you want to help you pay some bills, your chance at $25,000 with our cash grab is coming up at 8:20 this morning. So make sure you're listening for that code. Keep in mind, there are 10 codes a day. 8:20, 9:20, 10:20, 11:20. You get the idea. All the way up to 5:20. You don't have to put all the codes into our app, but the more codes you put in, the better your chances of winning. It's all powered by our friends at Affordable Manufactured Homes of Maine and Sydney, and also by Casella Waste.
1: It's your entertainment buzz.
0: All right, so we knew that Drake was a big fan of L.L. Langley and Choosing Texas because he commented about it on social media a couple of weeks ago. I don't think we realized just how big of a fan he was of the song. Such a big fan of L.L. Langley and Choosing Texas that he decided he would team up with fellow hip-hop artist Don Toliver and do a remix of the song.
2: Yeah.

0: obviously a stereotypical Drake song. I don't know as I like it as much as the original. Now, the song's not even out yet. That was a teaser because he premiered the song during a recent podcast. The song itself coming out in the next few weeks, obviously, when it does come out, we'll give it a mention so you can go check it out in its entirety for yourself if you want to. Today, a big day for Luke Bryan. His new album, Signs, is out. And tomorrow, he's going to be doing a show called Live from Roku City, which you'll be able to stream on Roku if you have that. Actually, the TVs we have in our studios have Roku, so I may have to come in here and watch it. And Jake Owen celebrating a pretty big personal milestone, making it 5 years of sobriety, saying he's proud of himself and feels great. He says the last 5 years have taught him to recognize his flaws, make better decisions, and appreciate the people who have been supporting him along the way. And Jake says, if you're thinking about starting your own sobriety journey, go for it. Because in his words, quite, quote, life only gets that much better. Well, congratulations to him on that. You can read these stories and more now inside the B98.5 app. And that's your entertainment buzz.
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B98.5, it's the Morning Buzz, it's Cooper. So what do you get made fun of for? We're not trying to make fun of you, we're just trying to sympathize with you. 623-9898.

0: This morning, we're talking about what you get made fun of for. Not asking the question because we want to make fun of you. Asking the question because we want to sympathize with you. Because we're pretty sure that all of us have at least one thing that we get made fun of about, whether it's real or not. 623-9898, or you can send a message using the B98.5 app. Joe commented on Facebook. He says, my wife makes fun of me for repeating myself. This is unique. Graham says, for having small ears. usually it's the other way around, isn't it? But thanks for checking in, Graham. Ruth, on her way to the VA hospital, how about you?
1: The way I say radiator.
0: Now, what's wrong with the way you say radiator? Because that sounds perfectly normal to me.
1: That's what I thought. And then I was talking to coworkers, and I said, I have a leak in my radiator. And they said, no, it's radiator. Like R-A-Y. And I'm like, I've always been saying it this way from little on up. And I'm like, oh, it's a Pennsylvania. Then they tell me it's a Pennsylvania thing.
0: I was going to say, I've never met anyone who called it a radiator. It is a radiator. Everybody knows that.
1: Well, maybe they're wrong and I'm right.
0: I'm pretty sure they are, because I think everybody that I've ever talked to calls it a radiator. It's not a radiator.
1: Right. It's not a radiator. Because I went home and I asked my husband, I'm like, the thing you put your antifreeze in, how do you say it? And he said, radiator. And I'm like, oh, okay. And he's like, why? And I'm like, because I'm getting made fun of by the way I say it.
0: Yeah, it is a radiator because it radiates the heat away from the engine so the engine doesn't melt down and seize up, you know?
1: Exactly.
0: Hey, thanks for checking in, Ruth. How about you? What do you get made fun of for? Send a message using the B98.5 app.
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0: Checking B98.5 weather. Partly sunny today, high of 75. Clear tonight, low of 42. Tomorrow, sunny with a high of 67. It's 57 outside our downtown Augusta studios. This morning, we're talking about what you get made fun of for. Not because we want to make fun of you, but because we want to sympathize with you. Because we think everyone gets made fun of for at least one thing. What is it for you? 623-9898 or send a message using the B98.5 app.

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It's Cooper. On the off chance you missed the news, Kenny Chesney going on tour next year. He'll be at Gillette August 28th. We've got all the details about that show inside the V98.5 app. Here's his latest, Carry On.

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It's the Morning Buzz. It's Cooper, your chance to grab tickets to see Sugarland at the Cross Insurance Center in Bangor coming up in just about 15 minutes when we do Stinger Trivia. 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

B98.5, it's the Morning Buzz. It's Cooper, your chance to grab tickets to see Sugarland at the Cross Insurance Center in Bangor coming up in just about 10 minutes when we do Stinger Trivia. Shaboozy and Jelly Roll, amen, is on the B.

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It's the Morning Buzz. Some of the new additions to dictionary.com are kind of mind-blowing to me. We'll talk more after Stella Lefty.

So I think we can all agree the English language is always changing. I mean, every year we see an article here or there about these words being added to this dictionary or that dictionary. But some of the new words being added to dictionary.com are kind of mind-blowing. B98.5, it's the Morning Buzz, it's Cooper. In fact, some of these words would probably get you a failing grade on your English paper 15 years ago. Now they're a part of our language. Some of them aren't even words. Some of them are acronyms. Some of the more interesting new additions to dictionary.com include glow up, which if you're not familiar is a major improvement in someone's looks, confidence, or style. I'd never heard this one before. Reply guy. Reply guy refers to that guy who appears in every woman's comment section. I think we've all been there once or twice. I like this. Lost in the

0: sauce, confused or completely out of it. Kiki is hanging out with friends, typically involving gossip. And now we get on to the acronyms. These aren't really words. They're just letters that are meant to mean something. And I've never heard these two before. ELI5 is explain it like I'm five. I like that, but I'd never heard it before. ELI5. And the other really interesting one on here is STBX, which stands for soon to be X. You can read more of the new words being added to dictionary.com right now. We've got that list inside the B98.5 app.
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0: Checking B98.5 weather. Partly sunny today, high of 75. Clear tonight, low of 42. Tomorrow, sunny, high of 67. It's 59 outside our downtown Augusta studios, and we want to set you up with tickets to see Sugarland at the Cross Insurance Center in Bangor, November 11th, doing Stinger trivia. The question this morning, 60% of Americans say this is too expensive. 60% of Americans say this is too expensive. And I'll tell you, it has to do with your health. What is it? 623-9898. 623-9898.

0: B98.5, it's the Morning Buzz, working on Stinger Trivia. Up for grabs, tickets to see Sugarland at Bangor this November. The question this morning, the Stinger Trivia question, 60% of Americans say this is too expensive. B98.5, do you think you know the answer?
1: Is it eating healthy?
0: It is eating healthy. Who are we talking to? Where are you calling from?
1: This is Heather from Fairfield.
0: Now, Heather, do you think you eat healthy?
1: Well, I'm trying to, but it's so darn expensive.
0: I've thought a lot about this question since choosing to do this one. And I think that, yes, in some cases it is, but I think it depends on how you choose to eat healthy. You know what I mean?
1: Oh, yeah. Yeah, 100%.
0: I think if you're going to the grocery store and you're being careful about how you pick things, I think you can get away with eating healthy for maybe only a little bit more than you normally would pay. You know?
1: Unless you're going to eat organic. That stuff is almost double.
0: 100%. I have to watch myself because when I go get produce, a lot of times I will wander over to the organic section and I'll look at the price and be like, what is going on here?
1: Yeah.
0: Yeah. And then I realize the mistake I've made. And I walk back over to the non-organic section. Well, Heather, we're going to set you up with tickets to see Sugarland in Bangor this November.
1: Great, thank you.
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0: Congratulations to Heather. She grabbed tickets to see Sugarland in Bangor this November. 7:20 Monday morning will give you another chance to win a pair of tickets to that show. Latest from Ella Langley, it's Love and Life again on B98.5.

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0: All right, this morning we're talking about what you get made fun of for, not because we want to make fun of you, but because we kind of want to sympathize with you. We're pretty sure that everyone out there has at least one thing they're made fun of for. For me, it's a couple things. One of which being the fact that I am leprechaun size. Yeah, I'm only like 5'5 on a good day. So it's not easy literally looking up to everyone. B98.5, it's the Morning Buzz. It's Cooper, 623-9898, or send a message using the B98.5 app if you want to tell us what you get made a fun of for. Krita and Augusta.
1: Well, you see, I'm a diehard Dallas Cowboys fan. I live in the state of Maine, and I walk around on a regular basis with a Cowboys tattoo on me. So there doesn't, especially this time of year, there's not a day that goes by that I don't hear at least a comment or two.
0: I bet you do. Why? Why the Cowboys? Of all teams, why the Cowboys?
1: To be honest with you, Cooper, the very first football game I ever watched was the Dallas Cowboys and Pittsburgh Steelers Super Bowl. I tell everybody I'm one quarter away from being a Steelers fan, so you should be thanking your graces.
0: I love it. Thanks for checking in. Honestly, I was the same way about the Cubs when I was a kid. All my friends, because I grew up in Northern Maine, all my friends, Red Sox fans, I was a Cubs fan. And it's only because, for whatever reason, our cable system in my hometown got WGN, the Chicago station. So I watched Cubs games growing up. I rarely watched a Red Sox game, watched a lot of Cubs games. And because of that, I was a Cubs fan. So I completely understand where you're going, where you're coming from with that one. How about you? What do you get made fun of for? Send a message using the B98.5 app.
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0: So it's been a busy year. I mean, your final kid graduated from high school this spring, and you've been spending a lot of time going on adventures this summer because you know that they're going to be going off to college in the fall, which also has you thinking about your house. 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
0: Checking B98.5 weather. Partly sunny today, high of 75. Few clouds tonight, low of 42. Tomorrow, sunny, high of 67. And sunny with a high of 65 for Sunday. 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
12: I made fun of for using my blinker for everything.
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0: 101.5. It's the Morning Buzz. It's Cooper. So if you're looking for something affordable and fun to do with the family this weekend, don't forget the new Portland Lions Club Fair is running through Sunday. 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
1: Double wide quick stop, midnight tea top, Jack in her cherry coat town. 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Yellow dog school bus kicking up red.

B98.5. It's the Morning Buzz. It's Cooper. So you've been looking at a new side-by-side from Chase Toys. 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So it is a really good

0: deal. They've got a demolition derby and all kinds of other fun stuff going on. 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Two Moms Diner in Lisbon serves up a 12-egg omelet. Yes, a dozen eggs, meat, cheese, and some other stuff thrown in there. And recently, Chris LaFon, who is a food influencer who goes by Airsoft Fatty, Chris LaFon gave the eating challenge, which is basically eating the thing in one sitting, gave that a try. We've got the video of how that played out right now inside the B98.5 app. And apparently, at least a few people have managed to accomplish eating the whole thing. 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

B98.5, it's the morning buzz. We bet you could come up with at least a few ways to spend $25,000. 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

0: So Luke Bryan has hit us with a brand new song, Finders Keepers, with Luke Combs. It's from his new album, Signs, which is out today. We're going to give that a listen in just about 5 minutes. B98.5, it's the Morning Buzz. It's Cooper. Thank you for starting your day with us.
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0: Yeah, all right. 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
0: Checking B98.5 weather. Partly sunny today, high of 75. Clear tonight, low of 42. Tomorrow, sunny with a high of 67 and sunny with a high of 65 for Sunday. It is 57 outside our downtown Augusta studios. Now, as promised, we've got brand new country from Luke Bryan, getting some help from Luke Combs from his album Signs. It's called Finders Keepers.

love to hear your thoughts on it. Personally, it was the song that I was most excited about when I had a chance to see the track list for Luke Bryan's new album, Signs, which, by the way, is out today. 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

B98.5. It's the Morning Buzz. It's Cooper. Thank you for starting your day with us. So a big Nashville country artist is going to be doing a free show in Freeport tonight. I'll tell you all about it after Dustin Lynch and Mackenzie Porter.

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0: All right, so Luke Bryan's new album, Signs, is out today. Actually, we just gave one of the new songs from that album, Finders Keepers, a listen a few minutes ago. Probably the most anticipated song from that album because it includes Luke Combs on it. Great song. You can expect that we'll be playing that periodically over the next couple of weeks. Now, Luke Bryan also doing a free streamed show live from Roku City, and you'll be able to stream that on the Roku streaming service if you want to check it out. This is exciting news. Kip Moore, the Something About a Truck guy, he's going to be doing a free show in Freeport tonight. Yeah, it's all part of the L.L. Bean Grand Reopening Celebration. He'll be at Freeport tonight starting at 7. Now, because it is Kip Moore we're talking about, and it is a free show, if you want to check it out, you're going to want to get there early, okay? I know that when L.L. Bean normally does these free concerts throughout the summer, people start staking out their spaces at like 6 a.m. or something insane like that. But if you end up going, please share your pictures and videos with us because we want to see all the fun you're having. And big news for Jake Owen. He is celebrating a pretty big personal milestone, making it 5 years of sobriety. And he's saying he's proud of himself and feels great. He says the last 5 years have taught him to recognize his flaws, make better decisions, and appreciate the people who supported him along the way. And he says, if you're thinking about starting your own sobriety journey, go for it, because in his words, quote, life only gets that much better. Well, congratulations on that, Jake. Glad to hear you're doing well. You can read these stories and more now inside the B98.5 app. And that's your entertainment buzz.
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98.5. It's the Morning Buzz. It's Cooper. So Kip Moore is going to be doing a free concert in Freeport tonight. It's all part of the grand reopening of LL Bean. Show gets kicked off at 7. We've got all the details inside the B98.5 app. Well, I've been

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B98.5, it's the Morning Buzz. Patriots are back in action on Sunday. They host the Steelers. Kickoff for that game is at 1 o'clock, and we'll have all the action right here on B98.5. Here's Ella and Morgan. It's I Can't Love You Anymore.

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It's Cooper in the middle of your workday kickoff, all powered by our friends at Central Maine Ford. This song really growing on me. New country from Luke Combs, Rethink Some Things, is on B98.5.

B98.5, it's the Morning Buzz. It's Cooper, your next chance at cash. 25 grand with our cash grab is coming up at 10:20 this morning. 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

98.5. 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

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It's the Morning Buzz. Your next chance at $25,000 with our cash grab is coming up at 10:20 this morning. 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

0: B98.5, it's the Morning Buzz. It's Cooper, and I'm headed for the door. Jess is on her way in next. She'll get you through most of your workday and give you several more chances at $25,000 cash with our cash grab. 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

Well, you know we're going to get you through the workday quickly. That's what we do. We simply bring you all of your favorite new country, and as long as you've got us cranked up, before you know it, the workday is done. But here's the thing. We're adding something special to the day. $25,000. And you've got a chance to win it in less than 20 minutes.

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There's a chance to win $25,000 in less than 10 minutes. I guess you could say you made the right choice. We'll see you in a few. Central Maine's number one for new country, B93.

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1: Yeah, it's Cooper from the Morning Buzz. 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This hour's code is 667. That is 667. 667. 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

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Because we're knocking out this workday side by side. Oh, yeah, and there's this little thing called the $25,000 cash grab that's going on. 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We'll see you at 11:20. Central Maine's number one for news.

Dominion going to be opening for Kenny Chesney on the Vibe Room Tour in 2027. So is Sheryl Crow and Eric Church and Graylin James. 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

D98.5, it's Cooper from the Morning Buzz. 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

to get you through the workday quickly because, hello, we're all counting down to the weekend. Another weekend filled with football. Doesn't it feel nice knowing that you've got football at all levels over the next 4 days? Amen. Dierks Bentley is here now. What was I thinking?

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It's our $25,000 cash grab. It's here every hour on the 20s, which means we are less than 20 minutes away. It's B98.5.

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Well, when Ella Langley put out her Dandelion album in April, it immediately topped the Billboard 200 albums chart, an all-genre chart, by the way. And then it dropped off, but it's back at number one on that list. Here's Loving Life Again. Central Maine's number one for new country, B90.

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When you actually start working is up to you. I'm just saying. 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
1: Yeah, it's Cooper from the Morning Buzz back with another chance at $25,000. 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

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Carrie Underwood should do a rock album. Cover all your favorite artists, put your own spin on all those songs. Make it happen, Carrie. John Morgan is here now. This is Kid Myself. Central Maine's number one for new country, B98.5. We were young.

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So much new country, you could get through all of the Reds' Eats traffic without hearing a commercial. 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

$25,000 cash grab is right around the corner. Like, we're talking less than 10 minutes from now. It's really just three songs away. Central Maine's number one for new country.

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we're just days away from seeing Riley Green make his debut as a coach on The Voice. That starts on Monday. Gosh, he's just pretty. And I have a feeling he might stick around for a couple of seasons. We know he's already coming back in the spring.

are convinced that Morgan Wallen does have new music that's coming our way, but it's not a country song that he's putting out. It's a song that he's going to be releasing for Grand Theft Auto 6. What do you think about this? You think it's true or not? 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

September flying by so quickly. 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

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Baby.

Wilson can win a couple of trophies at the CMA Awards, she'll do something pretty amazing. She could tie Miranda Lambert's record for the most trophies won by a female at the CMA Awards if she wins just two more. And with three, she'll set a new record.

Hey, it's Chrissy with you on this Friday. Hope you're having a great day. We're playing the most country to get you into your weekend. On the way, Morgan Wallen, Luke Combs, Blake Shelton, and another chance to win $25,000. Now it's Lee Bryce. 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

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Hey, it's Evan Paul. Tonight, starting right at 7 o'clock, Luke Bryan will be in our studio hanging out for an album release party. Join us for Taste of Country Nights tonight.

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1: Yeah, it's Cooper from The Morning Buzz, and we want to help you pay some bills. 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This hour's code is 580. That is 580. Enter it now and then be listening at 420 for another chance to enter. The more these codes you put in, the better your chances of winning. 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Again, this hour's code is 580. 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

it's Chrissy. Thanks so much for having me on while you're working or just hanging out. You have your chance to win $25,000. And I was thinking, how cool would it be to put a good chunk of money on a new truck? Another shot at 25 grand comes up at 420. Here's Chevy Silverado. 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

Hey, it's Chrissy. Luke Bryan's new album, Signs, is out today. He has a duet with Luke Combs called Finders Keepers. And Luke Bryan is co-hosting tonight with our buddy Evan Paul after 7. Here's Luke now. B98.5. When I

All right, let's get you through the rest of your workday. We play the most country on the way. Ella and Morgan, John Party, Jelly Roll, and Jordan Davis. 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
1: 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That is 521. It is 521. 521. 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
10: 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Zach Top recently stopped by Toby Keith's OK Kids Corral to visit some kids that are dealing with cancer and their families that are there to support them. 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

0: This is a big week for Riley Green. Today, his latest album is out. It's called That's Just Me. And coming Monday, he hangs up his hat, sits in a fancy chair, and spins around a few times as he debuts as a coach on The Voice. Here's Riley with Change My Mind. B98.5.
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drive home with me, Chrissy. You know, the most I've ever won was like $1,200 on a slot machine. I can't imagine winning $25,000. You can, though, because somebody's got to win it. What would be the first thing you would buy? 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

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One more shot at our $25,000 cash grab is coming up in two songs. 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

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Hey, it's Evan Paul. Tonight, starting right at 7 o'clock, Luke Bryan will be in our studio hanging out for an album release party. Join us for Taste of Country Nights tonight. We young.

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1: Yeah, it's Cooper from the Morning Buzz, and I see you there. 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That is 697. 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

It's Chrissy. Kenny Chesney announced a massive stadium tour. It's his first in 4 years. Said he's itching to get back into the stadiums. He's bringing along Eric Church, Old Dominion, Sheryl Crow, and more. Should be epic. Here's Carry On. B98.5.

is the Drive Home with me, Chrissy. Jason Aldean is touring the East Coast this weekend. He's in Syracuse, New York tonight, Camden, New Jersey tomorrow, and next weekend in New Hampshire. This is his latest off his Songs About Us album. It's called Anytime Soon. B98.5.

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Thanks for letting me ride shotgun with you on your ride home. On the way, Luke Bryan, Stella Lefty, and we'll throw it back with some Toby Keith. Here's Lee Bryce. 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

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Hey, it's Evan Paul. 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Been a

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That's going to do it for me, Chrissy. Hope you have a great weekend. Evan Paul's coming up next with Luke Bryan as his co-host. I'll talk to you Monday. B98.5.

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That's right, kicking off the Friday night second shift on Taste of Country Nights. It's a special night tonight. Luke Bryan's album Signs just came out today, and he's stopping by to co-host the show starting in about 10 minutes. Hang on. Here's Kane and Caitlin Brown with Thank God on Taste of Country Nights.

0: Taste of Country Nights. We've got Luke Bryan in the house tonight. Now, you just released your album Signs today. How'd you come up with the title for that album?
1: You know, well, you got 14, 15 songs you've recorded, and you're like, you just take a dart, throw it at the wall, it landed on Signs, and that's about how we picked it. Listen, this is my ninth one. I've named a lot of albums at this point, and, you know, Volume 9 didn't sound cool. Volume, you know, the one before Volume 10 or whatever, but, we went with Signs, and just, I think it all came together nice. Sounds fun. I got

0: Wilson. That's Phone Keys Wallet on Taste of Country Nights. On Friday nights, we hang out with guest co-hosts. Tonight, we got Luke Bryan with us. Now, on Luke Bryan's new album, Signs, he has one collaboration, and it's with Luke Combs. Is there ever a time logistically where the two of you guys can get on one stage and play that song live coming up?
1: Oh, well, that'd be the certainly the goal and the end game. And when I reached out to Luke about this song, he was really right off the bat like, hell yeah, I'm in. And so anytime you get somebody like, you know, where Luke's at in his career and he agrees to come on, man, well, I was really, really you know, just honored that he wanted to do it. And yeah, we'll at some point we'll pick the right moment to blend them together and have a great moment on stage. But the bottom line is, you know, just fired up that the song came together and he's on it. And
0: if you and Luke Combs had a band, what would it be called?
1: Gosh, I mean, you know, maybe the Cool Hands or something, you know, but you know, I don't know, Luke 2.0 or Luke Squared or whatever.
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0: Taste of Country Nights, hanging out with Luke Bryan on the show tonight. I've been seeing you hanging out a lot at your son's football games. Has your son or anybody on Bo's football team heard your album Signs before it got released today?
1: I don't know. You know, I can't ever tell. Like I said, when you're playing football at that level, I hadn't seen my son. He's been either in the gym working out or, you know, but he brings some boys by the house and I'm playing stuff in the room. But, you know, they're on to bigger, cooler things. You know, they got to go post all their highlights on all the socials. So they ain't got time to listen to dad's music.
0: Who in your family is most likely to leak your new music to the public early?
1: Probably my nephew, Till, because he still doesn't remember when I play him a new song. He's like, send it to me. I'm like, Till, that's a violation of my record deal. And he's like, oh, crap. And I'm like, Till, I just can't send my album out, you know, get it. You can't. But so, yeah, he's most likely to leak.
0: We got more with Luke Bryan in less than 10 minutes. 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
2: He's a ranch hand in a pinch, man. Hotter than the red on the cattle brand. 'Cause she's a gold digger with a quick trigger. A cast iron skillet's

0: Taste of Country Nights. I am proud to be hanging out with Luke Bryan on the second shift tonight. He's got a new album called Signs that just came out today. What's it like when you're getting with a bunch of people writing songs for a new album?
1: You know, a lot of songwriters, when we know we're going to sit down and we're kind of rounding out an album, you know, they'll come in with several songs that they think songs that they think will work for what I want. And I'd say, man, you know, 2% of the time I take the bait, but on this one, man, I just loved the whole thing, and the boys did their homework and did it right.
0: We got more with Luke Bryan in less than 10 minutes. Dan and Shay on Taste of Country Nights. I got

0: Taste of Country Nights, hanging with our co-host tonight. He just released his album Signs today, Luke Bryan.
1: Obviously, with the recent passing of Dolly Parton, I got to ask you, man, how did Dolly Parton affect your life?
2: You know, I think she impacted my life, certainly. I mean, I was a young kid. I mean, I was born in the, you know, I was born in the late 70s, but obviously going through the 80s and sitting at home, every, you know, so many Dolly movies and Dolly songs really shaped my life. And she left just a giant impression. You know, the main thing is the way she approached being a star. I mean, she, you know, when you saw Dolly Parton, she was always in full character, in full Dolly Parton mode. And, you know, really regretful that I never got to, like, spend 5 minutes telling her that. But she certainly affected my life and my childhood.

0: back there from Luke Bryan. Rain is a good thing. Taste of Country Nights. Hanging out with Luke Bryan tonight, who put out his album Signs earlier today. How many more you got left in you, man?
1: You know, I don't know. I mean, I'm kind of one of those artists like, long as I'm having fun and I feel creative and I got people singing country and she knows it, you know, the crowd's like songs top 10 now, the crowd's, you know, really, really singing it. And, you know, man, as long as that kind of stuff's going on, man, I love being on stage. It's kind of what, you know, God has called me to do. And so, you know, I don't know. I don't ever want to say that this is my last one or, you know, I may do, you know, there's a lot of my heroes like Alan Jackson. They've done a compilation album of their favorite songs. And so, you know, I may put one of those together one day of all the songs that I grew up listening to, stuff like that. But, you know, I think you just take each step in the music business day by day. And when I moved to town, I never would have imagined that 9 albums would be out there in the world that I'm singing on. So
0: you got to do some more to catch up with Al Dean. You can't let him beat you.
1: You know, man, I mean, you never know. I mean, I may take a, you know, take a, get kicked by a horse in the throat and be done. Who knows?
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